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1: Thanks for listening. That's my sharing. Thank you very much.
2: 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Thanks a lot for this special speech.
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